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4: Scott Kay with the Rock Notes. Apple Music Hall, a new Apple-owned 600-capacity venue inside London's Battersea Power Station, has revealed its first concert lineup. Elton John will kick off the series on September 28th. Other acts are scheduled through the end of the year. Every performance will be live-streamed on Apple Music. 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U2 with a new album out and a new song streaming on Joe Scar's blog at ktgl.com returned to Mount Temple School in Dublin over the weekend to mark 50 years since the band's formation. The group performed for 1,000 students and staff at the same schoolyard where they first played together. It was at Mount Temple in September 1976 that Larry Mullen Jr. posted a handwritten note reading, "Drummer seeks musicians to form band." Carnival de Luz, their first original album since 2017, arrives coming up November 13th and features Dolly Parton's final vocal performance. And those are your Rock Notes. I'm Scott Kay.
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4: What year? What beer? What cheer? 10 at 10. Rod, hope you tuned in this morning. You might remember that one. Anyway, a little flashback there to 1978, where in January, a great blizzard strikes the Ohio Valley and the Great Lakes, killing 70. The first global positioning satellite, GPS. The Rockwell International-built Navistar 1 is launched by the U.S. The U.S. Senate will vote 68-32 to turn the Panama Canal over to Panamanian control when December 31st, 1999. That will all be dead by then. First Unabomber attack occurs. The Garfield comic strip debuts. Louise Brown, the world's first test tube baby, is born in the UK, and sha-la-la-la-la-la, my lady. One of my favorite songs of the year is released by Jay Ferguson, and it's Thunder Island, kicking off 1978 on the 10 at 10, 92.9.

0: How many more lyrics could you have written had you not just went doo-doo-doo-doo-doo-doo-doo for the rest of the damn song? Jay Ferguson, come on. Pick it up, brother. Sports in 1978. Bjorn Borg and Martina Navratilova win titles in Wimbledon. Leon Spinks defeats Muhammad Ali by decision in February. Then in September, the rematch has Muhammad Ali recovering the heavyweight title by decision. Pete Rose of the Cincinnati Reds becomes the 13th player in Major League history to collect 3,000 career hits. And in the World Series, Yankees beat L.A. Dodgers. Washington Bullets win 4-3 over the Seattle Supersonics in the NBA Finals. Super Bowl XII, Dallas Cowboys beat the Denver Broncos. Alabama defeats Nebraska in the season opener. Penn State finishes 11-1 after losing the Sugar Bowl, sugar. And Notre Dame defeats Texas in the Cotton Bowl. So Alabama crowned AP poll champion, while USC named top by the coaches poll. You get a trophy. You get a trophy. Nebraska co-champion the Big Eight and was highlighted by a 17-14 upset of number one Oklahoma, though they later would lost a 31-24 rematch to the Sooners in the Orange Bowl. Dang it, but we would finish strong with a 9-3 record, ranking eighth nationally. So there. How about a little 3-on-3?
1: 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That's 3-on-3 next Sunday at 1 p.m. Eastern.
2: It's 1978.

No Surrender in 1978. Cheap Trick here on the Eagles 10 at 10, where in early 1978, January, United Artists Records would release an album called City to City, which I bought, and I loved it. Be Jerry Rafferty's first solo release in 6 years. He had first release of any kind since 1975, due, of course, his tenure in the duo Steeler's Wheel, and of course, the subsequent legal proceedings, which prevented Jerry from releasing any new solo recordings for the next 3 years. The album was well received. Matter of fact, for those that hated disco, City to City displaced Saturday Night Fever at number one on the U.S. Billboard album chart July 8th, 1978. Yay! Man, I was right down the line with that one. Tell you what, I played the heck out of this record in the summer of 78, and it is Jerry Rafferty with one of the 6 singles released, this one in July, called Right Down the Line. It's The Rafter Man on the 10 at 10.

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2: Hello, I'm the new 1978 four-door Chevy Chevette hatchback. Come on inside. I've got lots of room for you and for cargo. I give you all these standard features, from an AM radio to reclining bucket seats. Some small cars charge you extra for them. I don't. I'm the new 78 four-door Chevy Chevette, and I'm a lot of car for the money. I think we're going to like each other.
0: It's 1978.

0: Rolling Stones' Shattered Shadoobie here in the year 1978 from the Some Girls album. More coming up here on the Eagles 10 at 10 next. Let's see, we're going to be doing a little bit. Ooh, Atlanta Rhythm Section. The Rhythm Section from Atlanta. Actually, the suburb of Doraville, Georgia is where they got together. But a group of studio musicians now got their own band called Atlanta Rhythm Section. A few of the members were used to be members of the Classics Four back in the 60s. Dennis Yost and the gang there. You know, they had some hits like Spooky and stuff like that. Anyway, that's coming up next here on the 10 at 10 brought to you by, we got a sponsor this week, and I love this man, and I love his sandwiches. Warm up with a hot lunch from Sid's Deli and Subs. Sid's has delicious soups plus a variety of warm subs, and these subs are serious subs. 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I mean, it's not pre-cut nothing here. Yummy, yummy. Sid's Deli and Subs, 33rd and Cornhusker Highway. Stop in for a bite and say hi to Sid. You'll be glad you did. Where television here in the year 1978. Let's see, we got, that's right. TV shows like Dallas makes its debut, nighttime soap opera. Laverne and Shirley, the number one show in the land. There's Three's a Company, too. Mork and Mindy, Happy Days still on the air. Angie, The Ropers, that's a spinoff of Three's Company. Taxi, MASH, All the Family, Eight is Enough. Charlie's Angels, One Day at a Time. So, Vegas, Barnaby Jones, a Quinn Martin production still on the air. So is Chips, Different Strokes. What's Happening? Oh, that's right. And The Hulk.
1: I go through changes.
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1: 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Or pain sometimes.
3: 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It's 1978.
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0: Thank You Man. There you go, Atlanta Rhythm Section. Not Gonna Let It Bother Me Tonight. Still one of my favorites. Here out of the year 1978, where here in the year 1978, saw a lot of fun shows.
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0: Live at the Nebraska State Fair in Lincoln, we saw Dolly Parton, the one and only. Johnny Cash, the man in black. He usually played at the Pershing Auditorium, but in 78, played the State Fair. Also, Ronnie Millsap. There was Pat and daughter Debbie Boone. John Davidson, Kenny Rogers, the Statler Brothers, Tennessee Ernie Ford, and the only rock band on the docket in 78 was Dr. Hook and a Medicine Show on September 6th, so kind of fun. At Pershing Auditorium in 78, we saw Willie Nelson, America, Harry Chapin, Jimmy Buffett, John Denver, Marshall Tucker Band, Waylon Jennings, The Captain and Tennille, Willie Nelson again. About 9 months later, on the same date, actually, January 17th, and again October 17th, Al Stewart, REO Speedwagon, and then on April 29th, it was comedian Steve Martin at Pershing downtown.
3: By the way, it's a new law now. I have to do this. I don't like to, but it is by law. All comedians must make a financial disclosure during the show or at some point. So I have to do this as comedian's financial disclosure in accordance with the unilateral code established by Stephen Martin on this day. This disclosure is presented. Okay, a lot of percentages. Manager and agent, 30 to 35%. Road expenses, usually 10 to 20%. Development of new material, 0.00001%. And I've written that all up in a little pie graph here. Then over here I have a rubber chicken graph. Then I figured out potential concert income. If you fill a 3,000-seat hall at $3 per ticket, the gross is $9,000. If you fill a 3,000-seat hall at $7.50 per ticket, the gross is $22,500. And just for fun, I figured out if you fill a 3,000-seat hall at $800 a ticket, the gross is $2,400,000. And this is what I'm shooting for. One show. Goodbye.
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0: band called The Sweet, or Sweet, and Love Is Like Oxygen here in the year 1978. And if you're out in the movies, you're seeing Grease, National Lampoon's Animal House, Every Which Way But Loose, love that one. There was Hooper, Jaws 2, Revenge of the Pink Panther, The Last Waltz with Martin Scorsese, about a movie about the band, FM, The Buddy Holly Story, Thank God It's Friday, and Superman, the movie.
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6: 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It's 1978.

0: Let's see. Jefferson Starship was not having any hits. Then former lead singer, songwriter of the Jefferson Airplane returns, his name Marty Balin, and Jefferson Starship now is getting hits. Hey, coincidence? Not even close. That's right. Marty Balin's Runaway, wrapping up 1978. Always dug that tune. And that'll wrap up 78 today. Coming up tomorrow, 10 great songs from the year 1985. Hope to see you then here on the 10 at 10. You've got
1: your very... Yeah, we play lots of music on the Eagle, so you may miss a weather update. 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
4: My rec league goalie says he plays for the love of the game. You gave up 6 goals last week, Steve. 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

Ozzy and Black Sabbath, it's Paranoid on 92.9 The Eagle. Good morning, it's Tuesday. It's Joe in for Scott K, who's got the day off today. He's back tomorrow, though, just taking care of some business today. Speaking of the business, I got the business of rock and roll. Outfield coming up, Clash on the way, and Nothing Else Matters, but great classic rock and roll. Here's Nothing Else Matters from Metallica.

0: There's more rock next on The Eagle. Now, news and sports headlines with Scott and Joe. Joe doesn't push all of Scott's buttons, just the mute button. On the morning show that rocks from 92.9 The Eagle.
1: And a little correction there. Scott's got the day off today, so it's me. And Jeff's got a news update from the KFOR newsroom. Jeff? Good morning. What's going on?
2: Good morning. Parents of two young Lincoln children have been arrested and cited for misdemeanor child abuse after they allegedly left their kids at home by themselves on Friday night while they went to go to church and go shopping. A two-year-old girl was found wandering the parking lot of an apartment building near 24th and T, and police were called. Officers used social media to get the word out and find the child's parents, who have now been identified as 32-year-old Michael DeJean, 20-year-old Gifty DeJean. They returned home after they identified themselves as their parents, and again, both were taken into custody. The children have been put in the custody of DHHS. Police are investigating an armed robbery from early Saturday morning outside of a Northeast Lincoln convenience store. Officers were called to a quick shop at 56th and Holdridge. A 41-year-old Lincoln man was there to meet one of the suspects, but two men got into his vehicle, able to get away. The men drove away. The vehicle was found later near 19th and Washington. $500 cash was missing from the center console. The Big Ten and its TV partners announced Monday that Nebraska's football game with number 6 Indiana on October 10th will be an 11 a.m. kickoff on Fox. That night, the number 1 ranked Nebraska volleyball team will play Wisconsin at 6 p.m. also on Fox. And I'm Jeff Moats on 92.9 The Eagle.
1: Thank you, Jeff. In Monday night football last night, in case you didn't stay up for the end of it, Chicago Bears in Chicago beat Philadelphia Eagles 27-7. Final score last night. Chicago with the third string quarterback, Case Keenum, because the other two guys are injured. So Case Keenum comes off the bench and leads the Bears 27-7. The final score. Let's get the weather forecast brought to you by Bryant Air Conditioning, Heating, Electrical, and Plumbing. Bill's got that from the 1011 Severe Weather Center.
3: Wet weather and heavy rain are heading our way as we head into the day. Tuesday, Wednesday, and Thursday, a flood watch is in place for Lincoln and the surrounding area from 7 p.m. Tuesday evening through Thursday evening. Waves of rain are expected to move through the area during that period. Lighter amounts on Tuesday, but heavier amounts possible Wednesday and Thursday, with up to 4 inches of rain possible by the time it's all said and done. Look for highs in the lower to middle 70s. Both Tuesday and Wednesday. From the 1011 Severe Weather Center, I'm meteorologist Bill Rentschler for 92.9 The Eagle.
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0: 92.9, the Eagle Lincoln's Classic Rock. It's the morning show that rocks. It's me, Joe Scar, in for Scott. Scott's got the day off today. He'll be back tomorrow. He's taking care of some business today. So Jeff will have a news update coming up in just a couple of minutes. It looks like we're going to be getting some rain. And according to Bill Rensler in the 1011 Severe Weather Center, we might be getting lots of it. We'll get the details on the forecast coming up for you in just a couple of minutes. And hang on for a very important announcement about today. That is coming up in just a couple of minutes. Very, very important announcement about today. I'll explain in a couple of minutes. Got Tom Petty coming up. The first ZZ Top on the morning show that rocks. 92.9 The Eagle. It's LaGrange.
1: Rumors spreading around in that Texas town. About the shack outside the game. And you know what I'm talking about. Just let me know if you wanna go to that home out on the range. They got a lot of nice girls.

0: There's more rock next on The Eagle. 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
1: It's Joe here. Scott's got the day off today. We'll get an update on the sports and news from Jeff in just a couple of sports and news from Jeff in just a couple of minutes. It's like I was mumbling there. I don't know what's going on. Maybe I need a little bit more caffeine or something. Joe Scar here in for Scott. And I mentioned a couple of minutes ago that today is a, I had a special announcement about today. You know, was it Friday? It was 925, September 25th. It was Dolly Parton Day. A lot of places, a lot of cities. In fact, California made it an annual thing now. They're going to celebrate Dolly Parton Day on 925, September 25th every year. Well, today, what's the day today, kids? 929. Duh! Eagle Day! My wife pointed that out to me this morning. I was still asleep, but I figured it out. Thanks, honey. Yeah, Eagle Day today, 9:29. We should be doing something really special every day. Maybe that's why Scott took the day off today. He's out celebrating Eagle Day, having a blast. Anyway, it is 9:29, Eagle Day. So celebrate accordingly. Just be safe. Stick around. Lots more great classic music coming up for you. Classic rock and roll from the Steve Miller Band, the Foo Fighters, and Journey on the way. Let's get that news and sports update with Jeff from the newsroom this morning. Good morning, Jeff.
2: Good morning. Parents of two young Lincoln children have been arrested and cited for misdemeanor child abuse after they allegedly left their kids at home by themselves on Friday night while they went to go to church and go shopping. A two-year-old girl was found wandering the parking lot of an apartment building near 24th and T, and police were called. Officers used social media to get the word out and find the child's parents, who have now been identified as 32-year-old Michael DeJean, 20-year-old Gifty DeJean. They returned home after they identified themselves as their parents, and again, both were taken into custody. The children have been put in the custody of DHHS. Police are investigating an armed robbery from early Saturday morning outside of a Northeast Lincoln convenience store. Officers were called to a quick shop at 56th and Holdridge. A 41-year-old Lincoln man was there to meet one of the suspects, but two men got into his vehicle, able to get away. The men drove away. The vehicle was found later near 19th and Washington. $500 cash was missing from the center console. The Big Ten and its TV partners announced Monday that Nebraska's football game with number 6 Indiana on October 10th will be an 11 a.m. kickoff on Fox. That night, the number 1 ranked Nebraska volleyball team will play Wisconsin at 6 p.m. also on Fox. And I'm Jeff Modes on 92.9 The Eagle.
1: Thanks, Jeff. If you didn't stay up till the end of the Monday night football game last night, Bears at home hosting the Philadelphia Eagles. Undefeated Eagles, by the way, 2-0 on the season. The Bears were 1-1. They're both 2-1 now. The Bears 27-7 last night behind their third-string quarterback, Case Keenum. Your final score. Let's get the forecast from Bill in the 1011 Severe Weather Center.
3: Wet weather and heavy rain are heading our way as we head into the day. Tuesday, Wednesday, and Thursday, a flood watch is in place for Lincoln and the surrounding area from 7 p.m. Tuesday evening through Thursday evening. Waves of rain are expected to move through the area during that period. Lighter amounts on Tuesday, but heavier amounts possible Wednesday and Thursday, with up to 4 inches of rain possible by the time it's all said and done. Look for highs in the lower to middle 70s both Tuesday and Wednesday. From the 1011 Severe Weather Center, I'm meteorologist Bill Rentschler for 92.9 The Eagle.
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0: Diamond Dave and Van Halen, it's Panama on 92.9 The Eagle. Hey, it's Joe in for Scott. He's got the day off today. I got some great news. A couple of notes of great news. Besides the fact that today is Eagle Day, 929. Get it? 929. Yeah, I get it. The Go Anywhere Getaway winner has been announced. Kevin Ellis. Congratulations, Kevin Ellis. He's going to go to Montana. He and the wife are going to pack up and head for Montana, according to what he told us. So congratulations to Kevin Ellis. Now, the other good news is you could be the next big winner. You could reach that creepy hand into the crypt, and you can grab your share of, get this, $20,000. 20 grand up for grabs. It's cash from the crypt. It starts Monday, this coming Monday, October 5th, on 92.9 The Eagle. Keep listening and keep watching our Facebook page and social media. We'll keep you up to date, but you could be getting part of $20,000. Cash from the crypt as we're headed for Halloween, and it all starts on Monday. Good luck. More on that coming up. Also coming up, hang on for Bob Seger and the Silver Bullet Band after Toto.
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0: More rock next on 92.9 The Eagle. Here's some news and sports headlines with Scott and Joe. And we're not sure how this is going to go. Take it away, guys.
1: Thank you. Scott's on a day off today. It's Joe. Jeff's got the update coming up in just a couple of minutes. Find the football continuing this week. Once again, don't forget to get to our website, ktgl.com. 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Moves to a different page every day. You find it, you click it, and you're signed up for a pair of tickets. You could be enjoying the Husker homecoming game coming up this Saturday at Memorial Stadium. You could be like Jane Lutz, Neil Hoffman, and Brian LeGrain. They were the first three-week winners for our first three home games. Of course, we don't do the giveaway when the Huskers are playing away, but we do have tickets to every home game. And when you find the football that makes you eligible, you can find it every

0: every day, one time per day, find it, click it, and sign up. And the Huskers getting ready for homecoming with Maryland coming to town. More on that coming up in just a bit. Let's get that news update. Jeff, good morning.
1: Good morning. Parents of two young Lincoln children have been arrested and cited for misdemeanor child abuse after they allegedly left their kids at home by themselves on Friday night while they went to go to church and go shopping. A two-year-old girl was found wandering the parking lot of an apartment building near 24th and T, and police were called. Officers used social media to get the word out and find the child's parents, who have now been identified as 32-year-old Michael DeJean, 20-year-old Gifty DeJean. They returned home after they identified themselves as their parents, and again, both were taken into custody. The children have been put in the custody of DHHS. Police are investigating an armed robbery from early Saturday morning outside of a Northeast Lincoln convenience store. Officers were called to a quick shop at 56th and Holdridge. A 41-year-old Lincoln man was there to meet one of the suspects, but two men got into his vehicle, able to get away. The men drove away. The vehicle was found later near 19th and Washington. $500 cash was missing from the center console. The Big Ten and its TV partners announced Monday that Nebraska's football game with number 6 Indiana on October 10th will be an 11 a.m. kickoff on Fox. That night, the number 1 ranked Nebraska volleyball team will play Wisconsin at 6 p.m. also on Fox. And I'm Jeff Modes on 92.9 The Eagle.
0: Thanks, Jeff. Speaking of the Nebraska volleyball team, Nebraska's senior middle blocker Andy Jackson was named yesterday as the Big Ten Player of the Week. Congratulations. Huskers will be on the road Thursday taking on Penn State. Let's get the forecast from Bill in the 10-11 Severe Weather Center.
2: Wet weather and heavy rain are heading our way as we head into the day Tuesday, Wednesday, and Thursday. A flood watch is in place for Lincoln and the surrounding area from 7 p.m. Tuesday evening through Thursday evening. Waves of rain are expected to move through the area during that period. Lighter amounts on Tuesday, but heavier amounts possible Wednesday and Thursday, with up to 4 inches of rain possible by the time it's all said and done. Look for highs in the lower to middle 70s both Tuesday and Wednesday. From the 10-11 Severe Weather Center, I'm meteorologist Bill Rentschler for 92.9 The Eagle.
0: Thank you, Bill. Right now, 65 degrees at 92.9. The Eagle, the morning show that rocks, coming up. Weaponizing pooping? Hang on for that. Coming up in just a couple of minutes.
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Lincoln's Classic Rock, 92.9 The Eagle. It's Eagle Day, 9/29, September 29th. Happy Eagle Day to you. I'm Joe in for Scott. He's got the day off today. Weaponizing pooping. I mean, it's urgent, right? Sometimes you got to go. Like Foreigner said, it's urgent. But sometimes, apparently, we men just use the bathroom to get out of doing stuff. This is according to Olivia Howell. She's the author of Divorce Happens. She just sparked an online debate after claiming that men deliberately... Now, I don't know if she's saying all men, but she says men deliberately extend bathroom time so they can escape domestic duties. In a Substack post that she put out about a week ago, she argued that the bathroom is the ultimate domestic escape hatch. You cannot reasonably deny another human being access to the toilet, she says. She called it one of the most powerful sentences available to a person who lives with other people. Smartphones make the tactic nearly undetectable, she said. And her piece went viral, drawing widespread mockery from men and others on X. Women don't even want you to poop, one guy said. And another one said, pooping is my weapon and Taco Bell is my ammunition. Weaponizing pooping, I don't know. You ever done that? Just extend that stay just a little bit longer. I'll be out in a minute. I'll get to the garbage. Hang on. The world is a vampire. 92.9 The Eagle. Good morning.

When it comes to the classics, age is not a number. It's clearly a word. 92.9 The Eagle.

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1: I'm Joe in for Scott, who's got the day off today. I want to say congratulations to Kevin Ellis, our winner of that Go Anywhere Getaway contest we did for about a month and ended last Friday. Kevin Ellis apparently going to be heading to Montana with the missus. So congratulations, Kevin Ellis. Our next big contest starts on Monday. Chance for you to cash in your share of $20,000. It's cash from the crypt. It starts Monday. Yeah, grab your share of $20,000. Can't wait for that. Let's get a news update. Jeff has that this morning. Good morning, Jeff. What's going on?
2: Good morning. Parents of two young Lincoln children have been arrested and cited for misdemeanor child abuse after they allegedly left their kids at home by themselves on Friday night while they went to go to church and go shopping. A two-year-old girl was found wandering the parking lot of an apartment building near 24th and T. Police were called. Officers used social media to get the word out and find the child's parents, who have now been identified as 32-year-old Michael DeJean, 20-year-old Gifty DeJean. They returned home after they identified themselves as their parents. And again, both were taken into custody. The children have been put in the custody of DHHS. Police are investigating an armed robbery from early Saturday morning outside of a Northeast Lincoln convenience store. Officers were called to a quick shop at 56th and Holdridge. A 41-year-old Lincoln man was there to meet one of the suspects, but two men got into his vehicle, able to get away. The men drove away. The vehicle was found later near 19th and Washington. $500 cash was missing from the center console. The Big Ten and its TV partners announced Monday that Nebraska's football game with number 6 Indiana on October 10th will be an 11 a.m. kickoff on Fox. That night, the number 1 ranked Nebraska volleyball team will play Wisconsin at 6 p.m. also on Fox. And I'm Jeff Moats on 92.9 The Eagle.
1: Thank you, Jeff. And speaking of volleyball, got to say congratulations to Nebraska senior middle blocker Andy Jackson, named the Big Ten Player of the Week yesterday by the conference. And Monday Night Football last night, in case you didn't stay up for the end of it, or if you just missed the final score, it was the Bears hosting the Philadelphia Eagles. And the Bears, 27-7 winners behind third-string quarterback Case Keenum last night. Bears 27, Eagles 7 in Chicago, Monday Night Football. Let's get the forecast. Bill's got that from the 10-11 Severe Weather Center.
3: Wet weather and heavy rain are heading our way as we head into the day. Tuesday, Wednesday, and Thursday, a flood watch is in place for Lincoln and the surrounding area from 7 p.m. Tuesday evening through Thursday evening. Waves of rain are expected to move through the area during that period. Lighter amounts on Tuesday, but heavier amounts possible Wednesday and Thursday, with up to 4 inches of rain possible by the time it's all said and done. Look for highs in the lower to middle 70s both Tuesday and Wednesday. From the 10-11 Severe Weather Center, I'm meteorologist Bill Rentschler for 92.9 The Eagle.
1: Thank you, Bill. Right now, 65 degrees. 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

Scott Stappen's Creed, Can You Take Me Higher? On 92.9 The Eagle. Eagle Day, 9/29 today. Happy Eagle Day to you. It's also 2 for Tuesday today. I get the honor of kicking off 2 for Tuesdays right after Scott K's 10 at 10 every Tuesday at 11. I do that. I'll do that again today. Scott has the day off today. He does have a basement tape for us, though. That's coming up at about 8:50 to kick off the 9 and 5 nonstop hour of classic rock. And the 10 at 10 is 1985 today. And I've got your rock notes coming up in just a couple of minutes. Billy Joel, Rick Nielsen of Cheap Trick, Rod Stewart, all in the spotlight today.

From the opening chords of Money to the final notes of Won't Get Fooled Again, we've got you covered. Lincoln's home for the greatest music ever made is 92.9

0: 92.9, the Eagle, Lincoln's Classic Rock. Morning show that rocks. It's Joe Scar in for Scott. He's got the day off today. Got some good news for you if you're a person who gets paid every other Friday. Coming up in just a couple of days, we have today and tomorrow to finish off September, and then October starts. And October could be a three-paycheck month for people who get paid every other Friday. If you get paid this Friday, October 2nd, you'll have three paydays in the coming month. So that's pretty cool. Financial experts say you should treat the additional paycheck as a normal paycheck. Don't blow it on stuff. We also have another chance for you to add to your pay with our Cash from the Crypt. That's going to get started on Monday. Your share of $20,000 that we're giving away. We'll explain everything Monday. Got a chance for you to cash in during the month of October. Cash from the Crypt for Halloween is coming. All the details on that coming up on Monday. Got your rock notes here in just a second, and the forecast will be coming up too. We're at 65 right now at 92.9, the Eagle, Lincoln's Classic Rock, and the morning show that rocks.
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0: Hi, it's Joe Scar with your Rock Notes. Billy Joel is selling his prized motorcycle collection at the inaugural Retromobile New York auction at the Javits Center coming up November 19th and 20th. More than 70 bikes from Billy's personal garage will go up for bid. Billy has built a collection spanning brands including Ducati, BMW, Harley-Davidson, and Triumph, including a 1978 Triumph T140 Bonneville gifted to Billy by Madison Square Garden to mark his 150th sold-out performance there. Now it's someone else's turn to hit the road, Billy Joel said. Proceeds from the auction will benefit the Joel Foundation. Meanwhile, Cheap Trick's Rick Nielsen is also putting up some personal items for auction. Rick has one of the most legendary collections of guitars in rock and roll. Now he's letting some of them go for a good cause. Julian's Auctions announced yesterday that they have partnered with him to present the Rick Nielsen Collection. More than 300 items will be offered up on October 24th, with a portion of the proceeds going to benefit St. Jude Children's Research Hospital. The auction will happen live in person at the Musicians Hall of Fame and Museum at the historic Nashville Municipal Auditorium. You can check it all out and get registered online at Julian's website, juliansauctions.com. Rick says it was his wife's idea to pare down his collection to a more manageable size. I always told people when I die, my wife will probably sell everything for a dollar, so stick around, he said. But then I lived a lot longer than she thought. There are over 70 guitars available as part of the collection. Rod Stewart has confirmed 2027 will mark his last ever concert tour. Rod said on Instagram yesterday, after much deliberation and sadness, I have to announce next year will be my last tour forever, ever. I'm not retiring, but this will be the last rock and roll tour. Rod Stewart's 2026 North American tour and Las Vegas residency were previously canceled following a coronary stent procedure in August. The farewell run kicks off with four U.S. dates in March of 2027 before a U.K. European leg runs April 23rd in Dublin through July 24th in Hanover, Germany. Howard Jones will support those U.K. dates. Rod Stewart will close out the tour at Colorado's Red Rocks Amphitheater on September 2nd and 3rd. And there's your Rock Notes on 92.9 The Eagle.
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5: 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They know their food will be in the shallow water now, and they'll be moving closer to the shore to get it. So that's where the fisherman will find them, and he won't have to walk a mile in their shoes to figure that out, which is good, because when's the last time you saw a fish wearing shoes?
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0: For more music in the morning, it's the morning show that rocks with your host. 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
2: I don't know, I was really drunk at the time. 92.9, The Eagle, I don't know, I was really drunk at the time. Pink Floyd and Money. We've got Money coming your way on Monday with our Cash from the Crypt contest getting started. Hey, it's Joe Scar in for Scott. He's got the day off today, but he has a basement tape coming up in just a couple of minutes. Hang on for that. That'll kick off the 9 and 5 nonstop hour of classic rock. And 1985 will be the year in the spotlight today for Scott K with the 10 at 10. And I get to kick off 2 for Tuesday with double shots all day long at 11. So stick around for that. Right now, we got to go to Moon Pie Town.
3: 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It's Scott and Joe's Tales from Moon Pie Town on 92.9 The

0: Ego.
1: And this one definitely falls under the category of weird getting weirder. I've never heard of these. But Moon Pie Town residents are being reminded not to touch the venomous caterpillars that look like a man's toupee. You got to Google this. Check this out. These toupees, or I'm sorry, these caterpillars look like toupees. Authorities are warning Moon Pie Town residents to keep away from a caterpillar that looks like a toupee. Southern flannel moth caterpillars are common, and they say they look cute and harmless, but they're full of venom. Underneath their fluffy toupee are venomous spines that pack a nasty sting. The puss caterpillars, as they're nicknamed, exist from New Jersey down to Florida, Moon Pie Town, and west to Arkansas and Texas, but are most common in Florida. They love shade trees and are mostly found in yards, parks, and school grounds. Wildlife experts say not to be tempted to touch them. Don't try to pet the moving toupee. Caterpillars that look like toupees. I'm not making this up. Google it. Check it out for yourself. But whatever you do, don't touch those things, for crying out loud. If you're like me, love bed company. On the morning show that rocks, 92.9, The Eagle. Basement Tapes coming up with Scott.

0: The morning show that rocks, 92.9 The Eagle. Stones Painted Black, their Foreign Tongues album doing well. They're not out on tour, though, in support of that. But maybe next year, there may be a tour of some sort with the Rolling Stones. We'll keep you posted here on Lincoln's Classic Rock, 92.9 The Eagle. Hang on, 9 and 5 nonstop hour of Classic Rock is coming up. And we'll get that started with Basement Tapes. Scott's got that in just a couple of minutes. Hang on for it. And I want to say congratulations to our Go Anywhere Getaway winner, Kevin Ellis. Was the big winner of the Go Anywhere Getaway. Thanks for playing along with that contest we just finished up on Friday. Kevin Ellis, the big winner on 92.9, The Eagle.
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7: Fall weather in Nebraska. 75 and sunny today, 52 tomorrow. Windy on Saturday and next week, who knows? 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

Non-stop classic rock. That's what it's all about. The 9 and 5 non-stop hour of classic rock and roll underway. 10 at 10 coming up after this gets done. We'll look at 1985. Scott Kaye with 1985 in the spotlight today for the 10 at 10. And then we'll kick off 2 for Tuesday at 11. I'm Joe with Queen. Another one bites the dust.

0: Wrapping up the 9 and 5 nonstop hour of classic rock and roll. Bon Jovi, Living on a Prayer. Apparently, they're going to be hitting the road again next year. John Bon Jovi said a couple of weeks ago when they finished up their last show overseas that he was taking it all in that last night. And he says, because we won't be back on stage for about another 5 or 6 months. And then he went on to say that they're already planning touring in 2027, but did not give any more detail. No dates released yet, but keep an eye on their website for more information. I'm sure we'll have the information to pass along to you when they let it out. We'll get it out to you. Ozzy coming up in just a second here on 92.9 The Eagle.
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5: 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And the first version of Windows is released, version 1.0. Terrorists continue to perform acts of terror, including the hijacking of the TWA Flight 847 and the Italian cruise liner, the Achille Lauro. Famine in Ethiopia shown more on TV, and the music world presents Live Aid concerts, which would raise many millions of dollars from concerts from around the world to help the starving in Africa, as the pop industry in the U.S. will join together to sing We Are the World. Volcanic eruption in Colombia will kill 25,000 people as the Unabomber will claim his first victim here in the States. The year 1985, and there are tears for fears. Good thing it's a band at 92.9 Eagle.

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1: A comedy about four crazy ladies in Miami.
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1: Meet the Golden Girls.
3: Hi there. Ma! What's the matter?
2: Everyone is fine. No one died. The home burnt down.
3: My God, are you all right? How'd you get here?
2: I took a cab.
3: Well, you should have called.
2: I'm perfectly capable of managing by myself. I don't need help. I'm a totally independent person.
3: I know.
2: I need $67 for the cab.
0: It's 1985.

0: Billy Idol, his Rebel Yell, released in 1985. Title track became a big hit that year. For Billy, here on the 10 at 10, 1985, I'm Scott Kay. Let's go to a show.
1: I got us some kick-ass seats.
2: Can we rock and roll you one more?
0: Let's see. Jimmy Buffett played Rosenblatt Stadium in 1985, or at the Omaha Civic Auditorium, it was Dio with Dokken. The Firm, it was Crocus with Accept. Stevie Ray Vaughan, there was Don Henley with the Hooters. Iron Maiden, Tom Petty and the Heartbreakers, Leon Redbone.
3: Oh, shit, right there.
0: There was Bryan Adams, George Thorogood, Sawyer Brown, R.E.M. with 10,000 Maniacs, Bon Jovi with Billy Squire and Rat. Bob Devaney Center here in Lincoln had the Beach Boys, a show also with Amy Grant. Royal Grove featured Weird Al Yankovic in 1985. Over at the Drumsticks, it was the Drumstick Had to Go-Betweens, Black Flag, and 10,000 Maniacs. And at Pershing Auditorium 1985, we saw Ricky Skaggs. There was a tennis exhibition with John McEnroe and Vitas Gerulaitis. Night Ranger, Rat with Bon Jovi, Leslie Gore, The Drifters, Little Anthony and the Crystals, all in an oldie show. Gallagher did his thing, and Heart with a new look and new songwriters and a new album. They played in Lincoln on October 18th, and this was some of their new stuff from the self-titled Heart album. It's Never 1985.

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1: Considering its quality and size, the compact disc most certainly will become a part of our everyday lives in the future. Producer Tom Tomaszewski has that story.
2: Frank Maioli is a connoisseur of wines and music. His eclectic collection of the latter began when he was 5 years old. Today, he has 600 to 700 selections, ranging from modern electronic to classical acoustic. But lately, Frank has neglected the LPs he collected for years and turned to compact discs.
0: The Eagles, 10 at 10. It's 1985.

0: Whoa, it's Loverboy here in the year 1985, and they're loving every minute of it, especially because they got a large television to watch the new show, The Golden Girls, or maybe The Cosby Show, or Growing Pains, the TV spy crime drama, The Equalizer debut starring Edward Woodward. MacGyver starring Richard Dean Anderson debuts on ABC. There's still Murder, She Wrote, Cheers, Miami Vice with a young Bruce Willis and Sybil Shepherd debuting in Moonlighting. And we can watch that all now on a very small little tiny TV we can take with us.
1: If you'd like to treat yourself to a color TV small enough to go almost anywhere, scoop up one of Zenith's great little 9-inch delights. Chances are, we've got your favorite flavor. Zenith. Quality.
0: It is 1985, and talking heads say, hey!

0: Here in the year 1985, where the space shuttle Atlantis is launched. As the spread of AIDS increases, governments around the world start screening blood donations for the virus. Michael Jackson buys ATV Music and every Beatles song for $47 million. As the United States Canadian tornado outbreak occurs, beginning on May 31st, as 41 tornadoes hit Ohio, Pennsylvania, New York, and Ontario, leaving 76 dead. Here in the year 1985, where there was a comedian named Sam Kennison. Hey, and with a name like Kennison, he's got to be funny.
1: What the world hunger thing, the USA for Africa? Isn't that great? You guys hear the song? I'm like anybody else on the planet. I'm very moved by world hunger. I see the same commercials. Those little kids starving and very depressed. And I watch these things on TV and I see those commercials and I look at it and I go, God, how cruel, you know? Just see a little kid out there and I go, if the film crew could give this kid a sandwich. You know the kid's not out there, filming a letter from home with a Betamax, huh? You know there's a director 5 feet away going, don't feed him yet! Get that sandwich out of here! It doesn't work unless he looks hungry!
2: 1985.
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0: 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You'll be glad you did. Bring us this week's 10 at 10. 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
8: Fall weather in Nebraska. 75 and sunny today, 52 tomorrow. 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
8: We'll have President Reagan's reaction to the new leader of the Soviet Union's call for nuclear freeze. 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

Don Henley, all she wants to do is dance here in the year 1985. So let her dance, for crying out loud. Here on the Eagles 10 at 10, we're in sports. Boris Becker becomes the youngest winner at 17 to capture the Wimbledon title. In the Super Bowl, 49ers beat Miami Dolphins 38-16. Super Bowl MVP Joe Montana. Mike Tyson KOs Hector Mercedes in the first round of his first pro fight. And like a broken record, the Nebraska Cornhuskers finish their season at 9-3 under Coach Osborne, finishing 11th nationally and second to Oklahoma in the Big Eight. And baseball, Cincinnati Reds player Pete Rose breaks Ty Cobb's all-time hit record of 4,191 hits. Rose's record-breaking single is off a San Diego Padre pitcher Eric Cho, as Raleigh Fingers breaks Sparky Lyle's American League career record of 232 saves, as the Kansas City Royals defeat the St. Louis Cardinals 4-3 to become the first team to win the World Series after losing the first two games at home. Go Royals! It's John Fogerty, now in center field in 1975.

0: Fogey back again here in the year 1985. Scott K here on the 10 at 10. We're watching a lot of movies on the silver screen. There was Back to the Future, Rocky IV, Out of Africa. There was Cocoon, Police Academy 2, their first assignment. A View to a Kill was the 14th James Bond film, last one to star Roger Moore, also starring Grace Jones and Christopher Walken. Big year for singer Tina Turner as she stars in Mad Max Beyond Thunderdome and gets a Grammy Award for her latest, What's Love Got to Do with It? Oh, yeah. And who knew that Rambo was helicopter and language qualified? Rambo, language qualified? Well, he is in First Blood, Part 2.
1: Joined Army 6 June 69. Accepted Special Forces. Helicopter and language qualified. Expert in light weapons and guerrilla warfare. Sylvester Stallone is back as Rambo. Rambo's the best combat vet I've ever seen. His mission, to locate American POWs in Vietnam.
2: 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POWs? 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

0: Classic rock, 92.9 Eagle, Forever Man, Eric Clapton here in the year 1985 from his album Behind the Sun. Here on the Eagles 10 at 10, we're in the year 1985. It is American journalist Terry Anderson being kidnapped in Beirut, Lebanon. Mafia boss Paul Castellano shot on orders
1: of the godfather, John Gotti.
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0: Bryan Adams wrapping up 1985 today in the summer of 69. See, we could, it all interchanges, I guess, here on the Eagles 10 at 10. We've got another great show on the way for you, and I do hope to see you then.
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Rockin' the Workforce on Lincoln's Classic Rock, 92.9. The Eagle is Joe Scar. Mom's saying, make it simple. Simplify things. Leonard Skinner, Back to Back, That Smell, and Simple Man, kicking off Two for Tuesday. I always have the honor of doing that right after Scott K's 10 at 10. So thanks for cranking up the radio today. Double shots all day today. Guns N' Roses and Pearl Jam coming up right now. It's two in a row from Journey on 92.9 The Eagle.

0: 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And on Tuesdays, it's Double Shot Style. Back to back with Journey here on Two for Tuesday, just underway. I'm Joe Scar saying congratulations to our midday Metallica winner, Kristen McMahon. Way to go, Kristen. She's going to be heading to San Antonio with a guest. The two of them will enjoy Metallica in San Antonio. Airfare, hotel accommodations, and Metallica May 22nd. So congratulations again. Kristen McMahon, our winner of the Midday Metallica Contest, and thanks for playing along. Forecast is a wet one. Details coming up.
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0: And your forecast for today, high of 75. Good chance of rain throughout the day today, up to 90%. Rain tonight, 65, and then tomorrow, more rain and a high of 72. Your forecast this hour brought to you by Dave's Heating and Air on 92.9 The Eagle. It's Guns N' Roses on a 2 for Tuesday.

0: died and you just stood there. I died and you watched me. I died and you walked by and said no.
1: It's Two for Tuesday, and thank you, sir. May I have another? On Classic Rock, 92.9, The Eagle.

0: 92.9, the Eagle Lincoln's Classic Rock on this 2 for Tuesday. Back-to-back with Pearl Jam, Yellow Ledbetter, and Even Flow. Things were flowing pretty good last night, I'd say, for Case Keenum, the third-string quarterback for the Chicago Bears. Holy smokes. A Monday night game. I thought it would be a close game between Philadelphia and Chicago. Case Keenum, the third-string quarterback for Chicago, because the other two guys are out. But Case Keenum, 27-7. Leading the Bears over the Philadelphia Eagles last night at Monday Night Football. And congratulations to the Bears. They go to 2-1 on the season. And likewise, with that first loss for the Eagles, they are also 2-1. Speaking of two, it's a 2 for Tuesday here on Eagle Day. It's 9:29 today, September 29th. That means 9:29. So that's us, 92.9. The Eagle. I'm calling it Eagle Day today. Calling an audible. I've got a pair. I've got a pair from Sticks coming up in just a sec.
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Rockin' Your Tuesday, double shot style with the Rolling Stones, Midnight Rambler, and Beast of Burden back to back here on Lincoln's Classic Rock. 92.9 The Eagle with a workforce giveaway today. That's coming up in just a couple of minutes. I'll give you details on how you can win if you're a member of the workforce. Here's Van Halen, Hot for Teacher. 92.9 The Eagle.

0: I'd say that's some pretty good harmonies there from Van Halen. What about you? Feel Your Love tonight from Van Halen and Hot for Teacher back-to-back on this 2 for Tuesday. Lincoln's Classic Rock, 92.9 The Eagle. Joe Scarr, Rock of the Workforce and the Lunch Hour. And this week and next week, our workforce giveaway prize is 4 day passes to Roca Berry Farm. And they are giving you the chance to enjoy all the fun of Roca Berry Farm with smaller crowds and shorter lines and a more relaxed atmosphere during the daytime. 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
2: Really good chance of rain throughout the day today into tonight and tomorrow. 75 for a high today, 65 overnight, and then tomorrow 72. A forecast this hour is brought to you by Sinclair Oil Company on 92.9 The Eagle. It's a two for Tuesday. Here's Tom Petty.

Well, he's out right now on his It's a Nice Day to Tour Again tour. I'm talking about Billy Idol. Here's a pair from Billy on Lincoln's Classic Rock, 92.9 The Eagle, 2 for Tuesday.

0: All right, get ready to pay attention. It's time for our noon hour giveaway every day this week. And next, I have a weekday prize that is to our workforce members. 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Congrats.
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Alright, we gotta do something.

the vocalist there from Pink Floyd's Dark Side of the Moon album is Claire Torrey on Great Gig in the Sky. Wrapping up two in a row from Pink Floyd on a 2 for Tuesday. I'm Joe Scar, rocking the workforce, and I've got one of my favorite REO Speedwagon songs coming up right after this one. Here's Take It on the Run.

0: Golden Country, REO Speedwagon, always one of my favorites from REO Speedwagon here on this 2 for Tuesday. I'm Joe Scar. Right before that, Take It on the Run. Thanks for having the radio cranked up today on this 2 for Tuesday. All day long today, we've got double shots for you. I've got a pair from Queen coming up and Ozzy Osbourne on the way. And I want to remind you about Cash from the Crypt. It hasn't started yet, but it starts on Monday. And it's a chance for you to grab Cash from the Crypt, your share of $20,000. Keep listening for details and get ready to win starting Monday, this coming Monday, October 5th, with our Cash from the Crypt giveaway.
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9: Well, about 75 this afternoon, and then tonight down to 65. Rain in the forecast today, tonight, and tomorrow. Tomorrow, a little cooler at 72 with more rain. There's your forecast brought to you by Burr Farms Machinery on 92.9 The Eagle. 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

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Hop on board the train with that crazy conductor. Here's Ozzy.

0: What are you looking at me for? I don't know. Don't ask me. I don't know. Ozzy Osbourne and Crazy Train right before that, back to back on this 2 for Tuesday. Joe Scarr, Rock of the Workforce. Don't forget the trailer for Back to the Beginning is out. Back to the Beginning was the name of the final concert with Ozzy Osbourne in his hometown of Birmingham just 17 days before he passed away in 2025. The movie itself is called Ozzy and Black Sabbath, Back to the Beginning, and it documents that whole day's concert, not just Ozzy, not just Ozzy and Black Sabbath, but all the others like Guns N' Roses, Anthrax, Alice in Chains, and more. It hits theaters October 28th, just in time for Halloween, folks. But you can see the trailer now. It is out and available. Just Google it, Ozzy and Black Sabbath, Back to the Beginning.
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That's the beauty of Two for Tuesdays. We get to dig a little deeper in the playlist and bring you stuff like that one. That's Kings and Queens from Aerosmith on 92.9 The Eagle. Joe Sky rocking double shot style with one of my favorite bands here from Canada. It's Geddy Lee, Alex Lifeson, Neil Peart. Here's Rush on The Eagle.

0: What can this strange device be? I think that's a guitar, pal. 2112 from Rush and Tom Sawyer. Back-to-back Rush on this 2 for Tuesday. I'm Joe Scar, saying thanks for joining me, and congratulations to Kevin Ellis, the Go Anywhere Getaway winner. Got to go to Montana from what we hear from Kevin. Way to go, Kevin. Congratulations, and thanks to everybody who participated. I know you did, and that was fun playing the Go Anywhere Getaway with those keywords. But Kevin Ellis, our big winner. I've got a pair from The Who coming up in just a minute.
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0: Well, it was kind of nice to have some sunshine yesterday. A little bit of a break from the rain. We got a little bit earlier in the day. More rain tonight and tomorrow. Low tonight about 65. Tomorrow, a little cooler than today. 72, the expected high tomorrow. 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

Your home for classic rock, 92.9 The Eagle, and your home starting Monday for Cash from the Crypt. I'll tell you what that means for you coming up in a couple of minutes. Right now, it's a pair from Journey.

0: Rock of the Workforce on Lincoln's Classic Rock, 92.9 The Eagle. It's time for me to turn the reins over to Jill St. James, who will continue Rock of the Workforce and take you right on home today with the 9 and 5 nonstop hour of classic rock, a full hour of nonstop rock and roll for your drive home every weekday with Jill from 5 until 6. Scott Kay usually does it. I got a chance to do it today from 9 to 10 this morning. So every weekday, you get a chance to start and end your workday with nothing but a great hour of classic rock and roll. No commercial interruption. Jill is coming in next, and of course, she'll have double shots for you all afternoon, right up until she signs off, and those double shots continue up until 10 at 10's repeat coming your way tonight. Foo Fighters next on the Eagle.
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1: I want you to want me.

Rick Nielsen has a massive guitar collection. Some of it's going up for auction for a good cause. For St. Jude's Children's Hospital, that's going to start on October 24th. It is Cheap Trick on a 2 for Tuesday on 92.9 The Eagle. I'm Jill St. James. Glad to have you along. It is National Coffee Day. What kind of coffee does Nebraska like the most? Stick around, find out after 2 from Guns N' Roses on The Eagle.

92.9, The Eagle, Lincoln's Classic Rock. I'm Jill St. James. You may not know this, but today has to be National Coffee Day. And if you're like me, you probably don't have coffee afternoon because it messes with your sleep. But if you're one of those people that is on second or third shift, maybe you're having your first cup of coffee for the day. Plenty of deals out there from lots of different places. I guess Seattle is no longer the

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11: In election season, some politicians try to be superheroes. They promise the world, but don't follow through. But then there's Mike Flood. Mike is a husband, dad, and businessman from Norfolk. No superhero, just a guy with common sense, Nebraska work ethic, and drive to get things done. That's why in Congress, Mike Flood worked across the aisle to pass bipartisan housing reform to lower housing costs. 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But he'll keep doing whatever he can to make life more affordable. Common sense results. 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
4: Democrat Dan Osborne knows he can't f***ing win if you know the truth about what he really believes. 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
0: Eagle weather forecast, flood watch kicking in at 7 o'clock tonight and continues all the way through Thursday at 7 p.m. So things are going to be pretty soggy between now and then. More rain and thunderstorms tonight, down to 66. That'll continue tomorrow as well with some heavy rain, up to 70 on Wednesday. And Thursday, we'll get up to 66. More rain and thunderstorms in the forecast. Eagle weather brought to you by Sinclair Lubricants. Now let's get back to our 2 for Tuesday with ACDC on the Eagle.

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92.9 The Eagle is Lincoln's Classic Rock and a 2 for Tuesday. I'm Jill St. James with you on the drive home. Let's give you a couple from Metallica on The Eagle.

92.9, The Eagle, Lincoln's Classic Rock, and a 2 for Tuesday with Metallica. Got to congratulate our Metallica winner, Kristen McMahon, headed to San Antonio. Very exciting. Have a great time, Kristen.

0: Houston. Of course, Metallica staying put, though, for a little bit. Their Vegas Sphere residency starts next month. It continues all the way through March. And then they have added some more dates to their M72 tour starting in May. And one of those stops happens to be in Kansas City on May 29th. Now, unlike their last tour where they were doing two shows in a row, no repeat weekends, fans need to realize that this time around they're just doing one-offs. And so you're just going to get the standard show, I guess. Stick around. Two for Tuesday coming up next. Steve Miller Band on the way on the Eagle.
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1: I'm a Nebraskan. 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If you wanna fix Washington, send in a mechanic. I'm Dan Osborne, candidate for U.S. Senate, and I approve this message. 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

He'll be back at the Vegas Sphere starting in November again with four dates then, also in December and January, in case you missed him the last time. The Eagles on a 2 for Tuesday at 92.9 The Eagle. Hey, I'm Jill with you on the drive home. When is the average time you drop your first curse word? We'll talk about that in a few moments after 2 from Tom Petty.

0: 92.9, The Eagle is Lincoln's classic rock. Hey, Jill St. James hanging out with you. Let's talk about your typical day. When do you first drop profanity? Well, for some, it might not be until they're really exhausted at the end of the day. Others might be during your morning commute or even the second your alarm goes off. According to a new report, the average American utters their first curse word at 10:54 a.m. About 25% don't make it that far. They only get to about 9 a.m. And of course, cursing is a way of expressing stress and frustration. Biggest causes are financial worry, not getting enough sleep, health concerns, and of course, work. In fact, we experience over 1,200 stressful events every year. That's about 100 per month, more than 3 per day, and lots of swearing. Stick around. Twofer from Alice in Chains, next on The Eagle.
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0: Eagle weather forecast, your umbrella is going to be your best friend, and you do need to watch out for flooding, especially in low-lying areas. Flood watch starts at 7 o'clock tonight through Thursday at 7 p.m. So the forecast says rain and thunderstorms tonight, tomorrow, and on Thursday. We'll get down to 66 tonight, only up to 70 tomorrow with some heavy rain, and then more on Thursday with a high 66. Now let's get you back to the classic rock. Alice in Chains on the Eagle.

for a Grammy Award in 1995. That was one of their highest charting tracks, but it was never performed live with the original vocalist Layne Staley. Alice in Chains, I Stay Away on 92.9 The Eagle. I'm Jill St. James. It is a two for Tuesday, so let's give you two for Man for Man's Earth Band.

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Two for Tuesday with Man for Man's Earth Band, the 92.9 The Eagle. Both of those songs from Bruce Springsteen. They just gave it a synth rock makeover and then charted with them. Hey, I'm Jill St. James. Glad to have you along. Of course, it is homecoming week for the Husker football team and Maryland coming to town on Saturday. 3 o'clock kickoff for that game. Cosmic Cornhuskers, I believe, is the theme. And if you would like to go to the game for free, we have some tickets. You just got to get online and find the football. 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

0: Is it on the Bits and Burners page? Maybe it's on the concert page. You just never know. It gets moved around. You find it. You click on it. That gives you an entry into the drawing, which is coming up on Friday. Maybe you can be like Jane Lutz, Neil Hoffman, and Brian Lugrain, our previous winners. 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

Pat Benatar started writing that song after she read some articles on child abuse. She was shocked, and it inspired her to use her platform to bring attention to the issue, and was amazed by the response she got. Pat Benatar, Hell Is for Children on 92.9 The Eagle on a 2 for Tuesday. This is the 9 at 5 non-stop hour of classic rock, commercial free. So let's continue with 2 from Foreigner on The Eagle.

We're inside the 9 and 5. It's a commercial-free hour of classic rock. A 92.9 The Eagle. I'm Jill St. James. It's also a 2 for Tuesday. So let's give you a number 2 from Aerosmith.

92.9, The Eagle is Lincoln's classic rock. It is the 9 and 5 nonstop hour of classic rock commercial free, and we are still not done. Let's finish things off with the twofer from

Ronnie Van Zant, not singing about bullets from a gun. It was kind of a metaphor for the bullets on the music charts. I guess he was kind of disappointed because the band's slipping chart positions at the time. Fans didn't know that, so they kept throwing bullets on the stage. Double shot of Skynyrd, wrapping up our 9 at 5 this afternoon. Nonstop hour of classic rock, commercial free. And, of course, we'll do this for you on your drive back to work tomorrow morning. Be listening to Scott Kay just ahead of 9. He'll start things up.

0: off with the basement tapes. I am Jill St. James. Congratulations to our latest workforce winner. This week, Joe Scar's got a fantastic prize he's given away over the lunch hour, and it is 4 daytime passes to Roca Berry Farm. Very popular kind of place this time of year, of course. Take the family, take the grandkids, the kids. Kobe Shock of Lincoln was today's winner. So congratulations to you, Kobe. Now, how do you win? All you got to do is get online, sign up once. You're eligible for everything we give away. 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
5: Politicians like Senator Pete Ricketts are the problem. 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

Tuesday, and you know what that means. 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

That song was originally written by a country singer, Rodney Crowell. And those harmonies are from Glenn Frey, Don Henley, and Timothy B. Schmidt. Shame on the Moon on a 2 for Tuesday. Bob Seger and 92.9 The Eagle. Hey, Jill St. James hanging out with you. Let's give you a couple back-to-back from Van Halen on The Eagle.

0: From their debut album, I'm the One, for Van Halen and 92.9 The Eagle. It's regarded as one of their most technically demanding tracks because it kind of showcases Eddie Van Halen's blend of swing rhythms, fast-paced picking, and also two-handed tapping all at the same time. Double shot of Van Halen on a two for Tuesday on 92.9 The Eagle. We finally got a reunion with Alex Van Halen and David Lee Roth of sorts. They got together in South Dakota last month for a TED Talk, and you can watch some of that interview, about 16 minutes of it, on our blog today. 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They're talking about art, but it's kind of interesting to watch David Lee and Alex interact, kind of like they've been together forever. And I would encourage you, just for the sake of seeing what David Lee Roth looks like in overalls. Yeah, ktgl.com. Check out the blog. Our Two for Tuesday continues with Green Day next on The Eagle.
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0: Eagle weather forecast. That flood watch kicks in at 7. It continues all the way through Thursday at 7. Things are going to stay pretty soggy, so just keep an eye out for those low-lying areas where there could be some flooding. That might be a problem. Rain, thunderstorms tonight down to 66. More rain tomorrow. Some of that could be heavy. And 70 is our high on Wednesday. And then on Thursday, more rain and thunderstorms and 66. Now let's get you back to our Two for Tuesday with two from Green Day on the Eagle.

92.9 The Eagle, Lincoln's Classic Rock. It is 2 for Tuesday. That's from Green Day. I'm Jill, and I've got a block of Zeppelin coming up. Two or three Zeppelin songs back to back. But now let's give you a double shot of Heart on the Eagle.

0: Wilson sisters got together for a reunion tour not that long ago. They aren't out together right now. Ann Wilson is out with her solo band called Trip Sitter. She's got a solo album out. She's got a documentary coming up. So Heart on 92.9 The Eagle, Lincoln's classic rock. Hi, I'm Jill St. James. Coming up later on tonight, Scott, even though he was gone, he did leave us a 10 at 10, and he's going to walk us down memory lane to the year that gave us Live Aid, also New Coke, and the Titanic wreckage was discovered in 1985 for the 10 at 10. Up next, a block of Zeppelin, two or three Zeppelin songs back to back. Stick around and find out what John Bonham used for drums in our first track. That's next on The Eagle.
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